it's Kelly Raspberry from the Kid Kravick Morning Show. Keep the party going tonight with XYZ with Eric Zachary. He's bringing you all the hits and the latest entertainment on Hits 96.

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2: 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It's all brought to you by Optima Tax Relief. This guy was serving a life sentence in prison.
3: Yes.
2: But due to a technicality, he argued, let me out.
3: And I kind of agree with you. Benjamin Schreiber in 1996 was sentenced to life without parole in Iowa for bludgeoning a man to death.
2: Okay. So he deserved to be in jail.
4: That was going to be my question.
3: He should be in jail.
2: Uh-huh.
3: Now, in the 20-teens, in 2015, he developed septic poisoning. Poisoning due to kidney stones, had to go to the hospital. He died technically for a minute.
2: He was pronounced dead.
3: Mm-hmm. He was pronounced dead for a full 60 seconds. Mm-hmm. Doctors brought him back. They got rid of the sepsis, and he still had to serve out his life sentence. 3 years later, he's talking to his people, his lawyers and everybody. He's like, hey, I technically died.
2: I did my life sentence.
3: Y'all should let me out. Now, it went to the Court of Appeals in Iowa, went back and forth for a while. A lot of people were litigating this. They ultimately were like, hey, bro, you did kill.

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He's keeping your night moving with Jordan, Trace, and some hot takes from his mom. 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